Good evening. We've slipped past 8 o'clock, so your radio needs are now being met by an infinite number of monkeys and the HVAC crickets. Thank you so much for staying tuned. We started off with Stacy Lane doing No Brags, Just Fact. Yeah, that sums up the show right there. Catch 22 performed Major Catastrophe, and that last one was Billy Davis. The track's called Stanky Get Funky, which it's actually a much more complicated title than that. There are inverted commas and parentheses in there. Just not sure how I am supposed to change pronunciation due to those. At any rate, you and I have 2 hours together, then the Black Period crew will be here to rescue you from me. I hope you'll stick around. This is going to be some fun. Here are Sounds Incorporated. This track is titled Go.

Cada sábado, no te pierdas Horas Rockeras. 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

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Harsh words from an infinite number of monkeys, your host and spiritual guide every Friday. Thanks so much for tuning in. Before we go back to the music, I have to impart some information, so pay special attention here, kids. 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Now, as I promised, let's get back into the music. I have something queued up here. Oh, it's The Seeds.

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Here at 94.3 megahertz and TacomaRadio.org. Also in that set, you hear the Churchills doing Too Much in Love to Hear. And the Inclines gave us The Hippie. So, 8:29 and a half is Tacoma time. We're at the bottom of the hour. Let's talk about the weather. 74 degrees under partly cloudy skies out there. Going down to an overnight low of 65. Sounds like window opening time to me. Breeze out of the east at 5 miles per hour and 4, count them, 4 percentage points of chance of precipitation. Tomorrow, much like today, partly cloudy, high of 83, low 65. 5 mile an hour breeze out of the east. Chance of water from the sky increases to 6%, so beware. Sunday, partly cloudy, high of 86. 5 mile an hour breeze out of the east. We're in a rut. It's a very pleasant rut. We'll take it. So the night, there's a 25% chance of rain, and Monday there's about a 60% chance of rain right now. But that's far in the future. You have almost all the information you need. You can now make your weekend plans. But speaking of weekend plans and information you need, I should give you a traffic warning here. Tomorrow is Allison's birthday, and she is throwing a bash. So if you're planning on going out anywhere else tomorrow evening, be aware there will be some increased traffic. All right. If you see Allison during the daytime, make sure you say happy birthday, because in the evening, you won't get the opportunity. She'll be in the middle of the dance floor surrounded by revelers. So there you go. Now you have all the information you need to make your weekend plans. You got them here. WOWD 94.3. Let's get back into the music then. I have the summer set queued up. This is called It's a Dream.

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Davis and Jones and the Fenders there on Tacoma Radio. That's Boss with the Hot Sauce. Also in that set of music, the New Salem Witch Hunters gave us Unnatural Blonde. Yeah. May have noticed a bit of a theme running through the show. Unnatural Blonde there. Being another Vox Continental special. And playing some organy things here this evening, and we'll continue to do so. Next will be Paul Revere and the Raiders with a Vox Continental organ.

Elvis Costello on Tacoma Radio. That's The Beat. And prior to that, Keith Ralph performed Shapes in My Mind. Once again, I'm an infinite number of monkeys, your host and spiritual guide. Every Friday, we'll be together until 10 p.m., at which point the Block Period crew will be here to continue your Friday night radio journey. All quality, all the time. Stick around, won't you? Get back into the music. Yeah, that's what we're here for. Here are the main ingredients.

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Hello there. Been a while since we chatted. Let's get caught up, shall we? We started off that long set with the main ingredient doing Just Don't Want to Be Lonely. Then you heard Bob Dylan, Absolutely Sweet Marie. The Dramatics performed In the Rain just for you. And that last one, Nuevo Laredo, that's the Sir Douglas Quintet. Good stuff, all of it. You heard it here. 94.3 megahertz, TacomaRadio.org. Where else are you going to hear stuff like that?

I did not mean to give you such a long time to answer that last question. Pushing buttons and moving stuff around here. Sorry about that. We're going to get back into the music here with Exotic Ghost. This is I Love Fortunato.

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Does anybody have any questions? I'm Infinite Number of Monkeys. This is Tacoma Radio. You're the audience. We do this every Friday night. I'm glad you're here. I am losing my place again. All right. Now I know where I am. Here's Rose Royce.

That's the Surfman performing Malibu Run. Although it sounds a bit more like Malibu Walk. The Hula Girls were also in that set. They performed Taboo. It is the bottom of the hour. Let's talk about the weather. Partly cloudy and 72 degrees. Seems pretty pleasant. Going down to an overnight low of 65. Time to open up the windows. Wind is out of the east at 4 or 5 miles per hour. Very slight chance of precipitation overnight. Tomorrow, much like today, partly cloudy, high of 84, wind out of the east at 5 miles per hour, and a 6% chance of precipitation. Back down to 65 tomorrow night. Sunday, broken record time, high of 86, wind out of the east at 5 miles per hour. Down to 68 for an overnight low. Sunday night, we have a 25% chance of rain and a 60% chance of rain on Monday. We'll worry about that then. Sounds like we're going to have a very pleasant weekend. One in which you can go do the things. 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

That is the Infernal Order of the Black Flame. Name of the track is Hypnoxotica. Yeah. Before that, the Impressions finally got themselves together. I'm very happy for them. Hope you are too. And right now, we're going to hear one of my favorite records. Here is Ann Peebles.

The Liars with an all-time classic there, She Pays the Rent. Prior to that, The Soul Survivors did Shadows. And for them, Soul has an E at the end. Our time together is drawing to a close. The crew is here. They will continue with your radio journey this evening. Stick around, won't you? I'm going to leave you with Millie Jackson, The Rumblers, and Curtis Mayfield. Remember, kids, liberté, égalité, fréquence modulée. Till I holler at you again, be excellent to one another, and happy birthday, Allison.

Hello, everyone. Welcome to Block Period. I hope everyone is having a good Friday or has had a good Friday. Congratulations on making it through the week. So today we have a very dynamic playlist of music. Just a reminder, you're listening to 94.3 FM WOWD LP Tacoma Park. A very dynamic playlist that I have spent most of the week curating as I've been in different moods. So it's a little all over the place. We're going to be starting out with some jazz from Azerbaijan and from the 1960s. So that's fun. And just a reminder that be advised, this is a late night program that includes music with raw language that may be offensive to some viewers or some listeners. So just be advised. All right, we're going to get started now.

0: Okay, so those are our first three songs. We're just getting warmed up here. So some jazz and then kind of some instrumental music by Moby, called the song is called Ever Loving. I really like it. Yeah, I like getting warmed up with instrumental stuff. And then one of my favorite artists, Too Late from Egypt, who's constantly on the top 100 in Egypt. This is the song Sinin. And I think it's great. I love it. So I actually have a different co-host today. So Emma is in Colombia, and so we miss her here. But I have my little brother here actually today. Want to say hi?
1: Everyone tuning in, I think my sister's done a great job tonight so far.
0: Oh, that's so sweet. I did not tell him to say that, so that's very nice. Okay, so now we're gonna move on to some Turkish music and then I believe some Arabic music. Okay, so let's keep going.

0: Okay, so yeah, so that the first song was Seve Var, and it is a Turkish song, and I actually discovered the artist while I was exploring music on the top 100 songs in Turkey, and it was great. I have such a big hobby of just going through. I spent hours this week curating this playlist, kind of just like trying to find music that I hadn't heard. All of these songs, besides the Moby song, I haven't listened to that much. Oh, and a future Omale song, which we'll hear soon. But I think that's so fun. Like, I think that's what keeps the radio interesting. So, and then the next two songs were actually by an Egyptian band called Pink Sea Salt. And they're very cool. They call themselves neo-psychedelic artists. And I just love the guitar, and I think their style is so interesting. Yeah, so I was really pleased to find them. Lewis, what did you think?
1: Oh, I thought it was great. I thought the music was super relaxing, and I thought it brought a very fun international twist to us sometimes, to kind of the bubble where we live, where you're not always introduced to music
0: We
1: like that.
0: actually we live in a very international area,
1: Oh, of course,
0: but it's
1: but I
0: always
1: mean,
0: fun to make it
1: hear the
0: even
1: less mainstream
0: more.
1: music.
0: I mean, I don't know. Maybe it's less mainstream maybe in the US, but I think in multiple parts of the world it's very popular. So anyway, fun. Let's continue.

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Okay, so couple more songs. I found that last song very relaxing. I'd like to just say a disclaimer as well. I cannot speak a lot of the songs and or a lot of the languages in which the songs I play are in. And so I really hope I try to like look through lyrics and vet artists. So I hope that nothing is offensive. I have the best intentions, I promise. Okay, so those are some. I believe both of those songs were in Russian. I think they're both of them are more rap-centered artists, but the second one I found very calming. Yeah, so those are fun to discover. I discovered both of those today and changed the playlist today to add them in. So that was super fun. Yeah, okay, let's continue on.

Okay, so sorry to stop one more time, but that was one of my favorite Kazakh artists. I love this song. I found this song today, but I would listen to one of his most popular song. It's called Taspa. And I once took an Amtrak ride DC to Boston, and I listened to it almost the entire way. It was really great. And quick reminder, support for Tacoma Radio comes from listeners like you and the School of Musical Traditions, located in the Tacoma Spark building at 7112 Willow Avenue in Tacoma Park, offering music lessons, various music jams, and concerts, including a Tuesday night open mic. 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Details at schoolofmusicaltraditions.com. Okay, continuing on.

0: Happiness.
1: Okay, so that was Omalay just now with the song Holy Ghost. And I love Omalay. Omalay is one of the artists on this playlist that I've listened to a lot. And why, part of the reason why I love him is because he prefers pen and paper to for his songwriting, which I also do. But I also love that he is a mental health advocate. So he's open about his mental health, struggles with anxiety and depression, which I think is really awesome. And then he's also a social activist. He cares about ending police brutality, which, yeah, that's great. I wish more, influential people were pro ending police brutality. So that's very cool. And then I did have to, so a lot of the songs I played, the lyric or the song titles in artists are like in a different alphabet, right? So it's hard for me to understand, but the song I played before was called Calgary by this artist called India. So pretty cool. I did have to use Google Translate. And that was the song before the Omalay song. All right, Lewis, what have you been thinking?
2: I mean, Omalay is one of my favorite artists, so yeah. Hearing him again was wonderful.
1: This is one of me and Lewis's favorite songs. We used to listen to it on the bus home from school together, which is pretty cool.
2: I think his lyrics are like really, I mean, I don't know the dialect exactly, but I think they probably preach love and kindness.
1: Yeah, you get that sense.
2: And right? I feel like his energy is just kind of something that I always want, like, to in my life listen to. It always calms me down, make me feel
1: totally. Yeah, so pretty cool. So good dancing music. All right, let's keep going. Ooh, so next we have some Nepali music, which I'm very excited about. And then we're going to do another Too Late song. And then we have a song, the top song in Spain, because Spain won the World Cup. So let's celebrate that too. Yay.

0: Okay, so that was Ollie Ollie, which you could probably guess from the lyrics by Wangden Sherpa, and the last two songs were by him, the two Nepali songs. And as I've said many times, but Nepali is one of my favorite languages to listen to songs in. It's just so beautiful and so continuous. I love it. So yeah, and be sure to tune in from 8 to 9 a.m. tomorrow for Robin's Radio. For music that's fun for all ages, DJ Robin Porter celebrates the American tradition of summer camps and song and story. So that sounds really interesting, fun, and I love when history is combined with radio. Okay, so the next song is a song by another song by Too Late. I love Too Late. And this is one of his new songs that's already very popular in Egypt. So let's listen. And then I'm going to say goodnight now because we don't have too much time left. And then the next song is called La Graciosa, and it's the number one song in Spain. And Spain won the World Cup, so wanted to play that too to end off the night. I hope you guys have a great weekend, and yeah, thanks for listening. Shout out my friend Milo for listening in Boston through the whole show. Lewis, are you going to say goodnight?
1: Good night, everyone. It was wonderful to have you here.
0: Okay. Thanks, Lewis. All right. Let's keep going.

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chair. Le sang se répand sur les pages.

When I was in the third grade, I thought that I was gay, cause I could draw. My uncle was, and I kept my room straight. I told my mom, tears rushing down my face. She's like, Ben, you've loved girls since before pre-K. Tripping. Yeah, I guess she had a point, didn't she? Bunch of stereotypes all in my head. I remember doing the math, like, yeah, I'm good at Little League. A preconceived idea of what it all meant. But those that like the same sex have the characteristics. The right-wing conservatives think it's a decision. And you can be cured with some treatment and religion. Man-made rewiring of a predisposition, playing God. Oh nah, here we go. America the brave still fears what we don't know. And God loves all his children. It's somehow forgotten, but we paraphrase a book written 3,500 years ago. I don't know.

press play, don't press pause. Progress march on, with the veil over our eyes, we turn our back on the cause. Till the day that my uncles can be united by law. When kids aren't walking around the hallway, plagued by pain in their heart. A world so hateful, some would rather die than be who they are. And a certificate on paper isn't gonna solve it all, but it's a damn good place to start. No law is gonna change us. We have to change us. Whatever God you believe in, we come from the same one. Strip away the fear, underneath it's all the same.

You know what they say, they don't make them like they used to, except sometimes they do. I'm Brian McGuire with Roadside Attractions, Saturday afternoons 4 to 6 here on WOWD. Traditional country.

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Momentum, you're a Winchester mansion of sound. 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

Tune into my show every other Saturday from 3 to 4 on WOWD. I will be singing along, and I hope you'll join me.

0: Good morning and welcome to Robin's Radio Show, music and fun for all ages. This is your host, Robin Porter, and my show compared every other Saturday right here on Tacoma Radio. Well, everybody, last week I had a fun time at Camp Fairley in Chestertown with Juan and Blanca, and I want you to know that summer camp is today's theme, so find a good rock and have a seat. 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

0: it's a Lindsay song. C-A-M-E-F-I-R-E, it's a Lindsay song. And if you don't think that we can sing it faster, then you're wrong. But it'll help if you just sing along. C-A-M-E-F-I-R-E, it's a Lindsay song. Patrick!
1: Song! C-A-M-E-F-I-R-E!
0: Squidward! Good!

Hello, Fada. Here I am at Camp Granada. Camp is very entertaining, and they say we'll have some fun if it stops raining. I went hiking with Joe Spivey. He developed poison ivy. You remember Leonard Skinner? He got ptomaine poisoning last night after dinner. All the counselors hate the waiters, and the lake has alligators, and the head coach wants no sissies, so he reads to us from something called Ulysses. Now I don't want this should scare you, but my bunkmate has malaria. You remember Jeffrey Hardy? They're about to organize a searching party.

Hey, dearest fada, darling mother, how's my precious little brother? 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Wait a minute, it stopped hailing. Guys are swimming, guys are sailing, playing baseball.

Today we are featuring summer camp songs. We just heard the Campfire Song by SpongeBob SquarePants, Camp We're Not Alive by Alan Sherman, Radaliacha Nola by Sharon Lawson Bram, the theme from Bunked by Kevin Quinn, aka Kiki Waka, and We Have Fun by The Roots. Hey everyone, there are great shows coming up later on Wowdy. At 9, it's Lost Treasures, celebrating a recently discovered lost recording released by Earth Libraries. DJ Mackey welcomes Grammy-winning bluesman Bobby Rush to the show to discuss his career and this recent release. 10 to noon, this music. Bobby Hill plays free improvising experimental jazz music to open your ears and your mind. Then, noon to 1, Confluences. 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Today on Robin's Radio Show, I am featuring Camp Songs. Let's hear She'll Be Coming Around the Mountain by Pete Seeger.

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0: Lumbricology is the study of earthworms. 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They have five aortic arches that perform that function. That's the end of the lecture. There is also a place in the song, and I'm not going to tell you just exactly when, you'll figure it out, when you get to say, "Oh no!" Can you say that?
1: Oh no!
0: Good. 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Herman the worm, all of his hearts were broken, but he never gave up on love. 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

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His grand-

0: Camp Sons of Rob's Radio Show. Just pretend you're sitting around a fire and singing at the top of your lungs. We started out with Should We Come Around the Mountain by Pete Seeger. Then we heard Herman the Worm by Bram Morrison live. White Coral Bells by the Lori Berkner Band. Flea Fly Mosquito by the Tinseltown Kids. And we ended the set with The Happy Wanderer by Bill Staines, who was late, that is. And now it's story time. Here is the theme to this segment, sung by the great singer, songwriter, and storyteller from Northern Ireland, Tommy Sands.
1: Tell me a story. Tell me a story. Tell me a story before you go to bed. You promised that if we'd be good, you promised that you said you would. Tell me a story before you go to bed.
0: Welcome to Story Time. Today for our camp show, let's read The Night Before Summer Camp by Natasha Wing and illustrated by Mindy Pierce. 'Twas the night before day camp when at the town park, the counselors were working till well after dark. The canoes were moored by the boat dock with care in hopes that the young paddlers would soon be there. The children were nestled all snug in their beds while visions of butterflies danced in their heads. But everyone was sad about going to camp, including Rick, the worrywart champ. In the morning, his mother woke him. Rise and shine, kiddo. But Rick pulled the covers and shouted, I cannot go. Nobody's there. I'll be gone that day. Can't I just go over to Tommy's house and play? Mom said, camp's just not an overlighter, but all I could never think of is a firelighter. She said, that's one giant playtime, so don't you stress. And I so clearly said, I'll try it, I guess. The bus picked him up at the end of the street and dropped off the kids where the sign says to meet. There was a whole bunch of kids Rick didn't know. He felt lost and cried, where should I go? Come join the Lions Cub, said his club, said his counselor Kim, who was then teaching her campers how to swim. Kick your feet, move your arms, place your feet in the water. Excellent, Rick, you swim like an art. For the rest of the day, the cubs explored all trails. They saw butterflies, birds, crawly bugs, snakes, and snails. They gathered up sticks and bark to make boats. Then they set them a sail. Hey, look, mine really floats. When what at the edge of the lake should appear but a beautiful doe and two baby brown deer. Their eyes twinkled and their bobtails were twitchy. Their legs were so slender, but Rick's were richy. Anybody starving? Said Kim. It's time to eat lunch. But Rick wasn't hungry. He missed a whole bunch. Counselor Kim sat beside him and asked, are you okay? I'm out of here, Rick told him. I'm kind of nervous today. Kim smiled and said, hey, little cub,

Alan Sherman's classic Camp Granada. The melody is based on a famous classical piece, The Dance of the Hours by Amilcare Ponchielli from La Gioconda. Today we'll hear it performed by the Studio Symphony of Prague, Czechia.

0: We just heard La Danza dell'Ore by Amilcare Vecchielli, the bassist of Alan Sherman's Camp Granada. It was performed by the Studio Symphony of Prague, Czech. Yeah. Join us again in 2 weeks for another classic edition of Classical Corner. Hey, we're featuring Camp Songs and Robin's Radio Show. Let's hear There's a Hole in the Bucket. This is by Robbie Schaefer. 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
1: 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Dear Liza, dear children, there's a hole in the bucket.

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We just heard There's a Hole in the Bucket by Robbie Schaefer, Shalom Havarin or Peace Friends in Hebrew, sung by the LPC Cole Singers, Boom Chicka Boom by Melinda Carroll, and Graving Moose by Scratch Garden. 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Coming up next, a classic sing-along song, Michael, Row Your Boat Ashore, by the late Ella Jenkins.

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0: 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We heard Michael Row Your Boat Ashore by Ella Jenkins, the Marshmallow Song by VeggieTales, the Camp Lazlo theme by Geek Music, and we ended the set with Kumbaya by Peter, Paul, and Mary. Well, it just about wraps up today's Summer Camp Edition of Rhymes Radio Show. I hope you had fun and that the bugs weren't too bad. Coming up next to this Lost Treasures, DJ Mackie celebrates a recently discovered lost recording released by Earth Libraries by welcoming Grammy-winning bluesman Bobby Rush to show, discuss his career in this recent release. And be sure to tune in next week at 8 a.m. for Rise Up with Livia. There's great shows for kids right here on WOWDY every Saturday morning. Let's Go Out with Black Sox by Bill Harley, On Top of Spaghetti by Tom Glazer, and This Land Is Your Land by Woody Guthrie, performed by Elizabeth Mitchell. See you next time. Happy summer, everyone.
1: Bill.
2: Hi, everybody.
3: Hey, Bill.
2: How are you doing?
3: How
2: good
3: are
2: to
3: you?
2: See you.
1: Hey, Bill, your shoes have mud all over them. Would you mind taking them off?
2: Oh, sure. I'm sorry. Just let me undo them right here, and then I'm really sorry.
4: Oh,
1: Bill.
2: What's the matter?
1: Oh, Bill, the smell is from your socks.
2: Not these socks. I don't think so.
1: Bill, how long have you been wearing them?
2: Oh, 4 days, I guess, maybe.
1: Oh, gross.
2: Wait a second. Socks. These are black socks. Black socks never get dirty.
4: What?

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1: Hi, kids.
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0: Opening Lost Treasures with a song by Southern bluesman Bobby Rush. That track was Sock Boogaloo and comes from a 1967 7-inch on Starville Records. This was one of a dozen singles that came out under Bobby Rush's name on various labels between the years of 1964 and 1978, before his first full-length album, Rush Hour, came out on Philadelphia International Records. Since then, he's released over a dozen more albums and won 3 Grammys for Best Traditional Blues Album in 2017, 2021, and 2024. Still going strong at 92, Bobby Rush recently released 2 funky tracks from the early 80s, She Put the Whammy on Me and Gotta Have Money. Originally recorded in the 80s to be marketed toward DJs, Bobby released these lost gems on vinyl through Earth Libraries, an Alabama label founded by Bryant Saxon and assisted by Lee Shook, who was a guest on this program in March of 2025. Today on Lost Treasures, I'm honored to have Mr. Bobby Rush as my guest to talk about his influences and his storied music career. We will also hear from Lee Shook about how these lost treasures were found, cleaned up, and released this month as 12-inch vinyl on Earth Libraries. Let's start way back in the 1930s in Louisiana with Bobby's story and his first influence, his father.
1: Yeah, he was a musician. He was a harp player and a guitar player. I didn't know he was a harp player and a guitar player when I was a kid until one day my cousin gave me a guitar. And I hid it because my father, being a preacher, and he never told me to sing the blues, but he never told me not to sing the blues. But I thought he wanted me to sing in the choir at church, and I didn't want to sing in the choir at church. I wanted to play the boogie-woogie, man. I wanted to play the blues. So he said, bring that guitar here, boy. I didn't know he could play, and he tuned it up. But looking back on it now, he probably couldn't play that well, but anything at all was better than I could play, so I thought he was the greatest player in the world. So he started playing, so let me play a little song to your boy I used to play when I was a little boy about your age. I thought he was going to sing Glory, Glory, Hallelujah, when I laid my burden down. I used about my mother. But he didn't sing about my mother. He didn't sing Glory, Glory, Hallelujah. He said, me and my gal went to Chinkapin hunting. She fell down and I saw something. I said, boy, daddy. I said, man, I didn't know you could play. He said, boy, I do a lot of things you don't know. Oh, man, I was hooked, man. I was hooked. My daddy, being a preacher and an upright man and wanted to sing about the girl, he fell down and he saw something. I was in. That was it for me, man. I knew right then what I wanted to be today.

I left Louisiana in 1947. I moved to Arkansas and I met B.B. King, Howlin' Wolf, Muddy Waters, John Lee Hooker, and all the guys, Little Walter, Willie Dixon, Jimmy Reed, were living in Greenville, Mississippi, out of Leland, Mississippi, which is 2 miles from Greenville. And I met all the guys who were living in the southern state then. Muddy Waters just had went to Chicago, and he was telling me about my opportunities come to Chicago and sing the blues. I wouldn't have to eat in such restaurant. Wouldn't have to do certain steak. I could stay in some hotels that I couldn't stay in the southern state. It's just a better life for me. And I fell for that and I wanted to go there, but I didn't have enough money to buy my ticket, which was $8.75 from Arkansas to Chicago. But I did have enough money to buy myself a ticket to Memphis, Tennessee, where B.B. King, Sonny Boy Williams were living and working on Bill Street. So then I made $3.50 a week, enough to make me enough money to buy my ticket to East St. Louis, where Chuck Berry and Albert King were. And that's where I bought my another ticket to go where Muddy Waters and Howlin' Wolf was in Chicago in 1951. And that's why I wound up in Chicago. And I thought I was in my heaven then. It was heaven for me. And that's how I got to Chicago, because I didn't have enough money to buy from my ticket for $8.75 from Pine Bluff to Chicago. But I bought it by the way of Memphis, St. Louis to Chicago, and worked my way into Chicago. When I got to Chicago, I clapped my hand. I said, I'm in heaven now. This is going to be it. But it wasn't quite like that. I still had my struggles, my ups and downs. Being a blues man and a black man in this world, it was hard and tough and rough trying to make a living and doing what I was doing. At that time, the blues was something less than something else, because wasn't nobody doing it but black people at that time. Now we got white people doing the blues, put us in another market. So it's good now, you know, it's better now than it was then. We're all playing for 90% black audience and little juke joints and whatever. But I remember going in a suburb of Chicago in 1952, I believe it was, and I was going to play in a mixed club, but I couldn't play in the mixed club. I couldn't mix with the mixed club. I played behind a curtain every night because they wanted to hear my music, but didn't want to see my black face. So as you get older in life, you find out that we hope for the best, but sometimes the best ain't not right around the corner, you know, in life.

0: 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My guest on this episode of Lost Treasures is the great blues legend Bobby Rush, who is talking about his early experiences in the music business, and in the next segment, talks about his very first single in 1964 on the Jerry O label.
1: Jerry O were working for Motown Records at that time, and our Barry Gorder, who thought maybe that I could never be anything in this life, and we come to be good friends later in life, and he was sorry he didn't take me in his arm and nurse me into some high places in life, but nevertheless, that's life. And Jerry was working for Motown, and Jerry was a guy who wasn't a good producer, but he had the contact with a lot of labels in Hobart, you know. And I wanted to do some things, wanted to ride his shoulder because he was in tune with the radio station and a few little newspapers that we had to advertise ourselves, just trying to get in the door, man. It went, and we that was the first record that kind of went kind of nationally, but that wasn't the first record I recorded, but it was close to the first record.

Yeah, well, Power Record was a local thing that a friend of mine, Kevin Carter, who was VG at that time, but he was kind of helping me kind of put a label together. I didn't have nobody want to do a Bobby Rush because I was so far advanced with most of the guys. Because most of the guys was just playing straight blues. I had to funk into the blues. And I was in ahead of my time. I was in ahead of James Brown with the funk. And they didn't really want to hear what I was doing, where I was coming from. I didn't understand where I was doing and coming from, but what I was doing, because I was so advanced in where I was going. Because I was thinking about the rap kind of stuff even then. And I was in the head of the rap. That's why the rappers all watches Bobby Rush and James Brown. They watches me, because if it wasn't for Bobby Rush, probably would be no 50 Cent, be a dime, a quarter, or something like that. Well, Star Bear Record was a record that the label that I kind of created with myself and a couple other guys. It wasn't no Star Bear label, wasn't nobody. But I wanted to do something because I was this funky guy, wanted to do something, and nobody understood because I was so far advanced and ahead of my time. So I was out of pocket, man. Didn't want to, and I almost like Jimi Hendrix. When Jimi Hendrix first hit the scene, he was so far advanced, people thought he was going crazy, thought he was a wild man, playing his guitar upside down and put his teeth in the whole bit. I was the same way with the funk stuff, man. I was playing the blues with a funky rhythm. I remember when I done Chicken Head and with Calvin Carter, I had the record in 1965, didn't come out to 1969. The reason it didn't come out because the guy asked me, said, "You have a record?" I said, "Yeah." "So what's the name of your record?" I said, "Chicken Head." He laughed at me, "Chicken Head? We can't do no record like Chicken Head." He said, "But you are from the South. Y'all eat chicken heads down South." He said, "How did the record go?" I said, "Daddy told me on his dying bed, give up your heart, but don't you lose your head. You came along. What did I do? I lost my heart and my head went too, which had nothing to do with a chicken." He said, "Well, we got to have a B-side. You got a B-side?" I was afraid to tell him about my B-side. And I finally told him after 30 minutes, he said, "Come on, man, what's the B-side?" I said, "Mary Jane." He said, "Oh, yeah, we could do Mary Jane. I had a girl, did me wrong, and we could sing about her." And I wasn't talking about a girl at all, but I was talking about smoking reefers, you know, Mary Jane. So these guys didn't know what I was talking about, so I eased it over their head, and so I got in the door. In 6 weeks' time, Mary Jane was on the B-side, Chicken Head was on the A-side, went number one in 6 weeks.

So now I'm in the pocket, and I'll prove to the world that my writing was in vain, and I knew some way I was going in my life and my writing ability. Yeah, all those songs that I was trying to convince people like Mary, people like CBS, ABC, and Warner Brothers, and all the people to get in the pocket with me. But I was too afraid to advance. I was talking about things that wasn't there to be talked about. Bow-legged woman and knock-kneed man go hand in hand. The record went chicken in the car and the car won't go. That's the way you spell Chicago. A knife and a fork and a plate of green, the way you spell New Orleans. Hey, little girl with the tight sweater. Girl, you sure looking mellow. You see the girl over there with the pretty dress on? Turn her loose, let her bob her wrist, turn me on. And that kind of thing just wasn't going good. It wasn't sitting good with people. I was talking to borderline, I suppose, you know, with my story. But then later on, the rappers came in with saying almost anything and everything they wanted to say with a record. Then they found out that Bobby Rush was the beginning of all this undercover talk and cross the board talk. It seemed like I was going to fall off the bridge, but I wasn't going to fall off the bridge. I was talking the talk that people want to talk, you know? I was talking the talk. Bow-legged woman and knock-kneed man go hand in hand. And any man who sees a bow-legged woman, first, what they first thought is, a sexual thing, how they look, the gap, the way they walk, room. They think about sexual things. Bow-legged woman, knock-kneed man go hand in hand. When you put them together, they spell O-X, ox.

I was trying to get on Warner Brothers even before that, but finally I have some contact with Warner Brothers. The guy said, well, maybe if you cool down, maybe we can put a record on Barbara. So I had the record called Get Out of Here. So they took Get Out of Here till they're taking the record suggestion kind of record that I was talking about, which was probably too advanced for them or too far in advance at the time for them to see it. So they took a chance on me putting that record out. They didn't put any money behind it. They still didn't believe in me, but this particular guy tried to make it look good to me by giving me a shot to get on Warner Brothers label. And I look back on it now, he was just trying to soothe me because we were a friend, but he didn't believe in the record. He didn't believe, he do now, but he didn't believe in it then.

0: You are listening to Lost Treasures with DJ Mackey here on Wowdy. Every Saturday at this time from 9 a.m. to 10 a.m., you can hear Lost Treasures with either myself or my co-host, DJ Pops, bringing you music you're just not going to hear anywhere else on an early Saturday morning. We just heard the Bobby Rush single, Get Out of Here, released in 1974 on Warner Brothers Records. At this point in his career, Bobby had released 14 singles under his name, but it wouldn't be until 1979 that his first full-length album was released on Philadelphia International Records. Let's get back to Bobby Rush and his story.
1: 1979, Kenny Gamble, Leon Huff, I went to Philadelphia to record. I went and went there to record to look over their shoulder to go, but then they inserted me in with as a label writer.

and finished the song with the OJ. And I said, wow, this is not what I'm coming here from. Be honest with you, I came there to steal the idea for myself and learn what they was doing. And because they were so profitable, what they was doing. But they thought so much of my writing ability, and it left me in the studio. I said, man, this is not what I come here for. I can't learn anything in the studio. If I'm going to do this, I could stay in Chicago. I go to Mississippi someplace. But now they just turned me loose, and that wasn't what I wanted. I wanted to get in the studio with them and pick their head and what they were doing, how they were doing it, and the direction they were going with it, and learn from it. But now it didn't work out that way.

Yeah, that was a song, Can't Find My Keys, that they had started. They had a title for it, I Can't Find My Keys. So they asked me, Bobby Rush, we have a song, we really had this title, Can't Find My Key. We can't come up with no idea. So I didn't think much about it. So I would sit down and had ordered me a sandwich. I ate a sandwich, went to the bathroom, came back. The guy said, you thought about that song? I said, yeah, I thought about it a little bit.

And I wrote about three or four verses of it. Didn't think nothing of it. Just wrote Can't Find My Keys about life, about you when you lose your keys, how upset you'll be when you can't find your keys. And it wrapped around some thoughts. And they thought it was great. They came back in and said, and played it to Quincy Jones and a few other people, Kenny Gamble, Leon Huff. They thought I was a genius, man. I was just throwing it away, throwing something in my head to get them out of my house so I could get to what I came in to do, was right for me. And they liked the song so well, they recorded it. And that's what part of the love they had for me and respect they had for me, that's what one of the songs that really got me in the door. You know, Can't Find My Key, you know? And all I thought about, well, what makes you upset when you lose your keys? Wait, you can't crank your car, you can't get in the house. That's an upsetting thing. So it was easy for me, Can't Find My Keys. And they thought that was some genius work. I just, right on top of my head, and they thought it was some genius work. And I'm in the door now. By that time, they think so much of me, of my writing ability, they give me the green light.

Well, it was a the song was like a truth song in my when I was about 18. No, I wasn't that old. I was about 15 years old. There was a girl in Pine Bluff, Arkansas. Her name was Imogene Rainey. And Imogene Rainey's father was a preacher, and he was a friend of my daddy's. They used to run revival at church together. So my daddy told me one day, he said, Junior, I'm named after my father. He called me Junior. I said, yes, sir. He said, you really like that girl, Imogene, don't you? I said, yeah. He said, but let me tell you something about her. You shouldn't be messing with her because that girl will do anything. Now, my daddy probably knew something about this girl at the same age I am, 15, that I didn't know. He probably saw her dating guys 20, 25 years old, some older men. And he didn't want me to get tangled up in something that would be harmful for me in the later life. I'm thinking that now. But he told me, said, you don't mess with that girl. She'd do anything. And he never should have told me she'd do anything. Because I was looking for a girl to do anything, if you know what I mean. So that's the kind of girl I was looking for, wanted to do anything, man. So then, but I changed the name from Imogene to Sue. It was a kind of true song. And that's what happened. And my mama asked me, so why you like that girl so well? I couldn't tell my mother why, what she was doing, what she wanted to do, and the things she her approach to me. And I just couldn't tell my mama about those things. And I just named her Sue to keep the weight off of my dad friend who was a preacher and her father. And my dad, he knew about this girl, but I wanted a girl to do anything, if you know what I mean, man. That may be hard for people to understand, but at when you're 15, your daddy said, don't bother that girl because she do anything. Man, he should have never told me that.

0: Our nickname, you know, and that's a true kind of thing with me. It's easy for me to write a song by nickname because in my hometown and around my home household, everybody in my house had a nickname. Like T-Bow, I talk about that with my older brother. AJ was named Asen. And me, I was named Emmett. That's I'm a junior. And everybody around the house, my sister Margie, we call her Thua. Mary, we call her Laylee. And everybody had a nickname in my house. Everybody. And everybody around the neighborhood had a nickname. I had I found out a gentleman named that they did a street on me in Pine Bluff, Arkansas a few years ago. Because the guy that I went to school with, we call him Coochie. And all I know was Coochie. But I thought his name was Coochie. But I know his name was Wavy Lou Jean. I just found out his name about 2 years ago. And I didn't know his name as a kid. We all had nicknames, man. Like Laylee, T-Bow, Boo Boo. Nicknames, man.
1: You see, everybody in the world got a nickname. You may not admit it, but you got a nickname. Like Slim, Red, TT, Laylee, Dee Dee, Foots, Heads, Face, Eyes. You got a nickname. See, I got a nickname. I want to tell you about it right here.

0: 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Music to open your ears and your mind. We just heard a couple of Bobby Rush tracks in that last segment, including Nicknames and Sue, as well as two tracks from his 1979 album, Rush Hour. Before we hear from Bobby Rush again, let's bring in Lee Shook, who works with Earth Libraries and was responsible for finding some lost Bobby Rush reel-to-reels in Alabama. These he found through his connection to Cleve Eaton and Cleve's widow.
1: Yeah, Cleve Eaton was a legendary bass player from here in Birmingham, Alabama, who played with the Ramsey Lewis Trio, the second great Ramsey Lewis Trio, and then with people like Count Basie, but also played with everybody else you can imagine. I mean, he's did sit-ins with Ella Fitzgerald and Frank Sinatra. He is featured on just a bunch of great concert recordings, and somebody who played around Birmingham for a long, long time after coming back from being in Chicago there in the 60s and early 70s. And he worked with Bobby Rush. Bobby had actually recorded some harmonica for Ramsey Lewis's Back to the Roots album. And Bobby also claims to have played on the great Wade in the Water from the Ramsey Lewis Trio, which was one of the breakout hits for them back in the late 60s. And so they've had a working relationship for a while, and they had worked together on a track called She Put the Whammy On, which came out as a 7-inch single in 1976 on London Records, and just sort of a one-off, and that was sort of it. And then during the pandemic, I was taking care of Myra Eaton, Cleve's widow, who had fallen ill. She'd had some health problems, and me and a group of like five or six other people helped take care of her during that time period, just to help with medical expenses and living expenses. And we were just helping her get to doctor's appointments and get food and everything to make sure she was taken care of. And it's just kind of a dire situation. And she had tasked me with helping to sell some of Cleve's stuff to help pay for her expenses, but also to help secure it for his legacy. And so basically I helped sell some basses and some other memorabilia of Cleve's to people and collectors, and then also got stuff to the Alabama Jazz Hall of Fame. But then she told me about some reel-to-reels that were in their basement. And so she got me to go down and look for them, and went down there and started exploring. And there was tons of stuff down there. A lot of it was in really bad shape and unusable. It was, had heat damage or water damage, or was just falling apart completely and covered in rat poop and all sorts of things and dust and dirt. But among those tapes were a lot of really cool Cleve stuff, some stuff from his independent record label, Cleve and Thayer, which we're actually going to be doing some work with Earth Libraries as well. But then there was this Bobby Rush tape. And on that Bobby Rush tape, after we rescued and got it digitized, was this extended, over 6-minute version of She Put the Whammy On Me from that same London session. And then a really cool, super funky version of the Bobby Rush classic, Gotta Have Money, which I believe originally came out in 68, which is sort of an R&B version of the song. And then he did another version of it in the 80s, which was sort of a synth-funk version of it. But this one is just an absolute dance floor banger, and sort of gives a nod to the OJs for the Love of Money in it. But we decided to put both She Put the Whammy On Me and Gotta Have Money out as a special disco 12-inch record, like you might find back in 76, sort of a DJ's delight. And we wanted to do it with really sort of era-appropriate artwork, and had our artists, our in-house artists, George Adamson, do this incredible sleeve mock-up, and have put this out now as a 12-inch dance record that we want DJs around the country and world to find and play, because both these songs are just screamers. And so that's really how the recording came about, being on Earth Libraries. Brian Sexton, the label's owner and founder, bought the rights to Cleve's catalog to not only help Myra, but to also help preserve Cleve's legacy going forward and to get some of these recordings out to the world. So this is sort of the first foray into that.

0: The Earth Library had put out these recorded on me, and this part of it came from the Sue record. The girl I call Sue with Imogene Rainey had really was my first love, first someone that I dealt with sexually in my life. And she, and I couldn't tell you what she did other than she put the whammy on me. Man, I feel so, I'm so blessed to be here to receive this. I was 83 years old for a woman pushing whammy, but it's better late than never. Now we're talking about the three I won, but it may be four because the center just came out. If that win then I think it did win, then we have to add that to it. That means four. I've been up 8 times and won 4. I've been up for a Blues Award 51 times. I won 19 of those. But I want to thank everybody, including yourself, for what they have done for me, what you've done for me, and what you say about me on this interview, what people perceive me to be. So thank you in advance.
1: Absolutely.
0: So keep the blues alive, because the blues is the mother of all music. If you don't like the blues, you probably don't like your mama.
2: 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Stay tuned. 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

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And welcome to another edition of This Music This Morning. 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

and music from the Roscoe Mitchell Sound Ensemble, in his own words, implying time without lapsing into meter. Free music otherwise. The great Roscoe Mitchell giving us the second piece of this morning's program. And we opened up with the music of Satoko Fuji's quartet and a composition entitled Never Ending Summer. All brings us to where we are. 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Good morning and welcome to This Music This Morning. I'm Bobby Siddiqui. Samir Hill, as always, a joy, honor, and pleasure to be with you sharing such sounds and such energy. More to come. Stay tuned.

by more Satoko Fuji, this time walking through the border town, Satoko Fuji Quartet.

And music from Japanese pianist Satoko Fuji, her quartet. Walking Through the Border Town, bringing the composition. Satoko on piano along with Hayakawa Takaru. On bass, Yasuya Yoshida on drums. And Natsuki Tamura on trumpet. He's the wife of the pianist Satoko Fuji. And again, you tune to WOWD Radio at 94.3 FM. 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
1: We're into Sunrise now. Y'all know Sunrise? Yeah, some people do.

and the departed violinist Billy Bang giving us fond remembrances of the great Sun Ra. They plan to leave this composition. They plan to leave this world one day. Don't we all?

and music from Miko Sika and Jaime Drake. Corania is a recording, and WOWD is the station. And this music is the program. Glad you're with us. We've got only a few more minutes left. Hope you stick with us. I've got music all day, every day on WOWD Radio.

0: about one more from the late Butch Morris.
1: Y'all, anybody know Butch Morris? Morris? Douglas? Butch Morris? No, okay. We're going to do his song, music. I'm going to end with this music. I'm tired of recording from him. He's getting more royalties than I'm getting. I record, but I love him, though. I'm going to do music for the love of it. It's for Butch Morris. Not for him. It's his composition, actually. It's his piece.

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Good afternoon. This is WOWDLP Tacoma Park, 94.3 FM, also found online at tacomaradio.org. You're listening to Confluences, a program featuring music inspired by traditions of the African diaspora, especially those that combine multiple idioms. That includes jazz, R&B, hip-hop, funk, the list goes on. I'm Ivana, your host, and today's loose through line is guitar, specifically acoustic guitar. You're going to hear varying degrees of the instrument in different contexts throughout the next hour. We're going to start off with a relatively new track by Ombre titled Mona Lisa. Here we go.

This is Confluences on WWD, and you just heard Bittersweet Escape by Grace Carter. Before that was Inside by Zuri. Before that was I Would by Ethan French, and we opened up the set with Mona Lisa by Ombre. The acoustic guitar that you heard in that set was on the Ethan French track. He's recently gone viral on Instagram for his short, reels-length compositions. What you heard today was an example of one of them just put on streaming. Nonetheless, super tight and soulful. This next set is a bit more acoustic guitar heavy, but not until after this first track, which is called Hello High by Ellie Harris. This is Confluences on WWD.

This is Confluences on WWD, and you just heard Nothing by Steve Lacy from his newest record that came out yesterday, I believe, called Oh Yeah. Before that was Without You by Phoenix James, and we opened with another relatively new track called Hello Hi by Ellie Harris. Tacoma Radio is proud to be the media sponsor of AFI Silver Theater in downtown Silver Spring. The AFI showcases a variety of movies on its multiple screens, featuring both old and new, as well as foreign and domestic films. Now through July 30th, it's Christopher Nolan's The Odyssey. Details at silver.afi.com. This next set features some beautiful arrangements by three very idiosyncratic artists. First up is Subtle Body by Anna Wise on Confluences.

This is Confluences on WOWD, and you just heard Unconditional by Willow from her latest record that also came out yesterday, The Thread. Before that was Fireworm by Elsis, and we opened with Subtle Body by Anna Wise. I discovered Elsis as a part of Sampha's touring band a couple years ago. Maybe it was 3 years ago now, more than a couple. And I recognize a lot of the same like exploratory ethos that he carries in his music as well. Anna Wise played a large part in the beginning of Kendrick Lamar's earlier discography, so think like Good Kid, Mad City, or To Pimp a Butterfly. So definitely check both of them out if you like Sampha and or Kendrick Lamar and you liked what you heard. That being said, all three of these women are on their own wave, including who we just heard, Willow, who's been on a crazy run since Empathogen came out in 2024. I think there was Empathogen and then Petal Rock Black that came out earlier this year, and now The Thread that came out yesterday. So check all of them out if you liked it. Also check out Transmutation, which is going to air tomorrow from 8 to 9 a.m., where Lindsay is going to trace the evolution of musical genre and style through time and space. This next set is going to be a little more on the electronic side, with guitar, of course. This is Keep It, Hold It by FKA Twigs on Confluences.

This is Confluences on WWD, and you just heard What's the Reason by Led By Her. Before that was Anxious by Erica DeCassier. Before that was Borderline by Lorraine, and we opened with Keep It, Hold It by FKA Twigs from her not-so-most recent record, Eusexual. This last set is going to be soul, funk, and jazz. You're going to hear from Michelle Ndegeocello with Cynthia Erivo of Broadway fame, particularly Wicked. These days. We're going to hear from Sam Freebush and Corey Fonville. And finally, we'll end with some Butcher Brown from their new record with trumpet player Nicholas Payton. As always, people, thanks for tuning in this week. Check out Transmutation tomorrow, hosted by Lindsay. And of course, enjoy your weekend. Peace.

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1: Howdy, Wildy fans. This is Dina Cole, host of The Sound of Soul with Dina Cole, which airs every other Sunday evening from 8 to 10 p.m. right here on Tacoma Radio. When you join me, you'll hear a 90s kid playing classic R&B from the 1950s to the 1980s, from doo-wop and rock and roll to Motown and Philly Soul. And you never know what artist might drop by. So join me on the air. I look to see you there.
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You're tuned in to Roots Rock Reggae. It's Saturday, just past 1 o'clock in the afternoon, and we started out today's show with the i3s. Happy birthday to Rita Marley, who's turning 80 years old today. Definitely want to send some birthday love out to one of the queens in reggae music. And today's show, we're also celebrating one of the greatest musical traditions, the vocal harmony group. And, you know, again, one of the greatest vocal harmony groups in reggae music, in Jamaican music, would be the i3s, I would say. So that's why I wanted to start out with, like I said, birthday love to Rita Marley turning 80 years old. And that track was from this live version of That's the Way Jah Jah Planned It at the Stanley Theater from 1980 with Bob Marley and the Wailers. And as we know, Rita Marley and Judy Mowat and Marcia Griffiths, one of the greatest groups to ever come out of Jamaica, and, you know, become one of the greatest backing groups as well. And again, just want to say thank you so much to being a part of Roots Rock Reggae on a weekly basis. It's so much fun to come here and do this show. And I'm definitely going to be playing songs that are going to be in the Rocksteady tradition somewhat of most of today's show. So I hope that you stick around for all of today's show, all the way up until 3 o'clock. I want to start out with a great group, and this group is called the Lovejoys, doing a rendition of Rita Marley's One Draw right here on Roots Rock Reggae.

I'm DJ Ray, and I host Rudy Patuti here on Tacoma Radio. 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Stay rude, stay cool, and I'll see you then.

94.3 FM Tacoma Radio, and you are listening to Roots Rock Reggae today. And you just heard from some great music from Rita Marley. We had Bust 'Em Shut, Bretta Piaka. We had the Lovejoys doing an amazing cover of One Draw. And we started out with That's the Way Jah Jah Planned It by the I3s. And definitely celebrating Rita Marley's birthday today on Roots Rock Reggae. But also, we are celebrating the vocal harmony groups, you know, most of them within the Rocksteady tradition. Definitely going to span from there to the 70s and into the 80s with the best duos, trios, quartets. It's going to be fire. So if you love Rocksteady, I know a lot of you do love Rocksteady, I've heard. And so I know you're going to really be enjoying some of today's tracks. But definitely want to also say, sadly, rest in peace to Phantom Moja, one of the great conscious reggae singers from today's era. We lost him at the age of 49 just a couple weeks ago. And much later, I'm definitely going to pay tribute to Phantom Moja, one of the most righteous singers to come out of Jamaica. And also want to say rest in peace to Eddie Fitzroy, who we lost last week as well. You know, just losing some of our great musicians, great singers. And, you know, it's sad, but, you know, we get to continue to play the music that they left behind. And definitely want to say shout out to DJ Soul Rebel. She will be back pretty soon, guys. She's taking a little bit of a break, as we all need from time to time. So over the next 2 hours, like I said, legendary trios, duos, female groups, all that you can think of when it comes to the best singing in Jamaica. So I'm going to get into the Ethiopians starting out this first segment on Roots Rock Reggae. Hope you like it.

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1: 94.3 FM Tacoma Radio. And in the last segment, we heard from the Ethiopians with the song called Engine 54. We then followed up with the Paragons, one of the great vocal harmony groups, with the song called Know Yourself, Mankind. And that song, and that trio consists of John Holt, Howard Barrett, and Tyrone Evans. And as we know, John Holt became, you know, went on to become a legendary solo artist. We then followed up with the Techniques Quartet. The song was from 1962. And that quartet consisted of Winston Riley, Slim Smith, Franklin White, and Frederick Waite. And the name of that song was Love Is Not a Gamble. And as we know, Winston Riley went on to found one of the great record labels called the Technique Records record labels. Then we had the Uniques, another quartet with Jimmy Riley, the dad of Taurus Riley, another amazing singer called Slim Smith. We had Lloyd Chalmers. We had Roy Shirley from the Uniques, and several members of that particular quartet went on to become solo artists and very successful. So, again, this is the group edition. This is where we're highlighting and spotlighting the amazing vocal harmonies out of Jamaica, mostly from the 60s. We're going to go into the 70s a little bit later, and then we're going to get into some 80s as well. So let's get into the next track, The Wailing Souls, right here on 94.3.

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0: Turn up your dial. And who says so? Englishman, aka King Shango of the Shango Band. Don't change that dial. Wake the town and tell the people.
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This is DJ Ebony on Roots Rock Reggae today, just past the top of the hour at 2:03 p.m. on this beautiful Saturday. We have finally gotten a break from this terrible heat wave that was happening all over. And, you know, we need a break. We need some cool weather where we can not, you know, be uncomfortable outside. So I hope you all are enjoying your Saturday today. And I definitely want to thank you for being a part of today's show while you move around and do what you do. Yeah, and then the last segment we had, wow. I mean, I was really just, you know, feeling the vibe of the harmonies. In this last segment, we had the Heptones from 1965. The track was called Pretty Looks. Heptones, the trio consisting of Leroy Sibbles, Barry Llewellyn, and Earl Morgan. And Leroy Sibbles, you know, went on to become one of Studio One's, you know, musical directors. You know, also we heard from Keith and Tex, the duo Keith Rowe with Tex Dixon, and that track was called Tonight, one of Rocksteady's finest vocal duos. We also heard from the Melodians in this segment, with an amazing track called I'll Get Along Without You, with Brent Dow, Trevor McNaughton, Tony Brevett. And we have so much more to go, so much more to go. I'm so excited to, you know, pay tribute to these harmony groups. You know, I grew up listening to a lot of Motown. Definitely influenced me as a youth, just seeing, you know, groups. It was such a big thing to see groups. I think, you know, most of the time, that's how you got really broke out into the music industry, was you had to join a group. And one of my favorite vocal groups from Motown was, I would say, the Supremes. I also love the Temptations, love the Impressions, and a lot of the Jamaicans who were doing music at that time were also listening to what was happening in Motown and just giving it their own spin and doing their own thing. And I really appreciate the effort and the uniqueness of the Jamaican harmony. It just gives me chills to hear how beautiful they sing these harmonies, and, you know, just how important it is for more than one person to get together and create something beautiful and unique. And maybe one day the format of the vocal harmony group will come back. I hope it does. I think we saw the last of it with the 90s, you know, with some of the R&B and pop groups. But, you know, maybe there'll be a resurgence with the harmony. So let's see about that. Let's see about that. But again, thank you for listening to Roots Rock Reggae 94.3 FM today. I am going to go into my next segment, which is going to be some vocal harmony groups out of the UK. From the Lovers Rock tradition, we have Brown Sugar, we have Black Harmony. I'm also going to play some Althea and Donna and some Kojak and Liza. So stay with us today on the Roots Rock Reggae.

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94.3 FM Tacoma Radio. You just heard Kojak and Liza with the song called Ram It right here on Roots Rock Reggae Today. And I definitely want to give shout out to, who am I giving a shout out? DJ Bent. Thank you so much for listening to today's show. Also want to give a shout out to Chad, who loves Roots Rock Reggae and loves Rock Steady. And I definitely want to say, hey, Chad, thank you for being a part of our show on a weekly basis. Shout out to Rock Mana. Also want to also shout out Rico and Diane. Thank you so much today. In that last segment, we also heard from Althea and Donna with No More Fighting. We heard from Black Harmony, UK Harmony Group, with the song called Don't Let It Go to Your Head, which is a cover song. We had Brown Sugar, one of the pioneering groups in the lovers rock tradition, with the song called Dreaming of Zion. And Brown Sugar consisted of Pauline Catlin, Karen Wheeler, Coffee. And as you may remember, Karen Wheeler she later on joined Soul to Soul and put out some amazing tracks with that group. Black Harmony is another female vocal group. We had Althea and Donna, Althea Forrest and Donna Reed, most famous for Uptown Top Ranking. And we also heard from Kojak and Liza, another duo. And gonna go into some more tracks, but thank you for being a part of Tacoma Radio. We are, you know, celebrating our 10-year anniversary, and it's been an amazing journey being a part of this radio station. I'm actually celebrating my 4-year anniversary on this lovely station. And with that being our 10-year anniversary, we also just won Best Radio Station in the DMV by the Washington City Paper for the second year in a row. So that is so exciting. So exciting to be a part of listener-sponsored community radio, and where people really appreciate the music. And I'm going to go into another amazing vocal harmony group called the Mighty Diamonds, right here on Tacoma Radio, 94.3 FM.

94.3 FM Tacoma Radio, and you just heard from the Twinkle Brothers right here on Roots Rock Reggae, and that song was called Ja Ja Gonna Get You. You also heard from the Mighty Diamonds with a song called Natural Nati. We followed up with A Prayer to Thee by the Gladiators, and we have been celebrating the vocal groups in Jamaican music today. Today's show, the first vocal group we started out with was the I3s, followed up with the Lovejoys. We had the Ethiopians, the Paragons, the Techniques, the Uniques. We also had the Heptones. We had Michigan and Smiley. We had Keith and Tex. We had the Melodians, the Maytals, Brown Sugar, Black Harmony, Althea and Donna, Kojak and Liza, Dave and Ansel Collins. I mean, just fire all day.

And just continue to stay with us today on Tacoma Radio. And if you are missing out on the shows, you can always go to tacomaradio.org and definitely, you know, come back again next week for Soul Rebel, who's going to be doing a special show for a show called Songs of Freedom. And I know that's going to be spectacular. So stick around for the amazing reggae that you love every week. And I'm going to go into another great vocal group that probably was, well, they won the first Grammy in reggae. So let's get into Black Uhuru.

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And that song was called Greedy Dog by Israel Vibrations. The trio, Apple, Skelly, and Wiss. Unfortunately, Apple and Skelly both passed away, but Wiss is still continuing the tradition of Israel Vibration. And before that, we had Black Uhuru featuring Michael Rose, Puma Jones, and Ducky Simpson. Before that, we had the Twinkle Brothers. And I definitely want to thank you for being a part of the group edition today, where we're highlighting some of the best duos, trios, and quartets in reggae. And, you know, as I said earlier in today's show, we did lose conscious reggae singer Phantom Moja a couple weeks ago, so I definitely want to pay tribute to Phantom Moja before I go today. So I'm going to go into a track called Roots and Culture.

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I'm going to get out of here, make way for the Makings of Modern Music with DJ Elliot. Please come again next week for Soul Rebels edition of Songs of Freedom. Have a beautiful day, everyone. Stay blessed.

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This is the Makings of Modern Music. Welcome. 3 o'clock, and let's get things rolling.

I know what you're thinking. Why did I just play an a cappella version of Love Will Keep Us Together? The greatest hit from... Oh my goodness, now I'm forgetting. Captain and Tennille, of course. I think you'll know in a second why I played that song.

apologies to Captain and Tenille for my memory glitch there earlier. All I can think of suddenly was muskrat love. I knew that was wrong.

Hope you know that was Patsy Cline singing Why Can't He Be You. Someone walked by while I was playing that and gave me a big old thumbs up through our big window out here at Yet Wowdy. And honestly, given how amazing Patsy Cline is, I'm surprised more people didn't do that. Everyone should have been giving Patsy Cline a big thumbs up. Why Can't He Be You by Patsy Cline. Before that, we heard Why Can't I Be You by The Cure from 1987's Kiss Me, Kiss Me, Kiss Me. Before that, I Love a Man in Uniform by Gang of Four. Jolene on the Freeway by Co-Stars from 1996. I played a song by them two weeks ago, and I said their record, only record, was called Red Umbrella. It's not. It's called Classics with a K. Co-Stars, Classics with a K. It's a good record. Love Will Tear Us Apart by Nouvelle Vague, which is a cover, an album from 2004, in which is Brasilia Tropicalia-themed covers of a lot of punk songs, from punk and punk-adjacent songs, post-punk songs, too. That's from 2004, and we started that set off with Love Will Keep Us Together, a cappella from the Princeton University Tigressions. I love that. We have a theme going, like we often do, and if you can't put it together and just by now, then I'm not sure I can help you, but Love Will Keep Us Together, followed by Love Will Tear Us Apart. These are songs that kind of cancel each other out. 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Stick around after I'm done at 4 o'clock, from 4 to 6, Roadside Attraction, Hillbilly, Rockabilly, Honky Tonk, other types of vintage Americana from the swamplands to the hills, with host Brian McGuire. And it's also worth noting at this point, this is 10th anniversary of WOWDLP right here in Tacoma Park, your community radio station. We've been going for 10 years. Once again, voted the region's favorite radio station, your station, your community station, your DJs, your neighbors' programming. All right, let's get back to our music now with Angel Olsen doing Safety Dance. Remember that one.

Lloyd Cole and the Commotions from 1984, their debut record, Rattlesnakes, which is an all-timer for me. Your mileage may vary, but I'd recommend it. Before that, we heard Don't Dance by Hot Chip from 2008's Made in the Dark, and we started that set off with Safety Dance. Don't dance, says Hot Chip, but you can dance if you want to, says Angel Olsen, covering Men Without Hats. That's from her 2021 EP Aisles, which is A-I-S-L-E-S, like the grocery store aisle, not like the aisle of whatever. It's all 80s covers. It's Gloria, the Laura Branigan version, not the Van Morrison version. Eyes Without a Face by Billy Idol and other 80s songs you'll remember if you were around in the 80s. Stick around, 4 to 6, Roadside Attraction, Hillbilly Rockabilly, Honky Tonk, Vintage Americana. From 6 to 8, Roots and Wings, new releases and Roots and Wings favorites with guest host Eric. From 8 to 10, it's Divino Maravilloso, rare funk and soul from West Africa, Latin America, the Caribbean, and the U.S. That show's awesome because you get to hear some French on it sometimes. And the next show is awesome, Horas Roqueras, from 10 to 12, because you get to hear Spanish on it all the time. Hard rock in Spanish and English from 10 to midnight. And conversations about pop culture. Okay, so today's show, in case you were still trying to guess along, is about songs that kind of cancel each other out. So don't dance, but dance if you want to. You could be living four flights up, but it might feel like you're underground. This is the Makings of Modern Music radio program. Had a nice chat with via text with an old friend this week who listened to the show, likes the show. In fact, the pair of songs from The Cure and Patsy Cline that I played earlier, I think I stuck on a tape for him like 20 or 30 years ago. No, at least 30 years ago, back when people traded mixed tapes. All right, coming up next, another band I love very much. If you've listened to the show for a while, you know my love for Quasi, and we're now going to hear one of their all-timers from 1998, I Never Want to See You Again. And you can stick around after that to figure out which song will cancel out I Never Want to See You Again by Quasi.

Vampire Weekend, from 2013's Modern Vampires of the City. I know there are some Vampire Weekend haters out there, and I get that. They look like rich prep school kids, but they make pretty good records, I gotta say. Modern Vampires of the City is a really good record. So that's Ya Hey. Before that, we heard Hey Ya. I think that's gotta be a direct reference to the Outkast album from 2003 in those songs. I'm calling that canceling each other out. Ya Hey versus Hey Ya. Before that, Never Never Leave Me by Mary Wells. And we started that set off with I Want Never Want to See You Again by Kwazii. And Mary Wells, back to Mary Wells, you might know her best from her number one hit, My Guy, which was written by Smokey Robinson. A lot of her early songs were written by Smokey Robinson. She, I learned this in doing a little research, was the first Motown artist ever nominated for a Grammy. And that was for, I think, one of her first singles, again by Smokey Robinson, written by Smokey Robinson, called You Beat Me to the Punch from 1963. So that's an interesting little thing to know. All right, I'm here every 2 weeks. This is DJ Elliott. This is the Makings of Modern Music Radio program. I want you to stick around at 4 o'clock for Brian McGuire's Roadside Attraction. It's always a great program. I will not be here 2 weeks from today. My good friend, fellow DJ, Wowdy's own night nurse, will be taking my slot on August 8th. From 3 to 4, so tune in for that. I'll be back on August 22nd, as far as I know. And I'm going to leave you with two songs. The time is running short. First, Miami from Carolyn Rose, who put on an amazing show like 2 weeks ago at DC9. Just a really good artist. If you ever get a chance to see her, you should take advantage of that. So she's doing a song called Miami. And then we're going to end with a cover of Hank Williams' I'll Never Get Out of This World Alive by the Pine Valley Cosmonauts with Rosie Flores. Let's get some guitar going, Caroline Rose. Yeah, we're fading it in. All right, I will see you all in a month. And stick around when the show's over for Roadside Attraction. Take care.

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Saturday afternoon. It's Roadside Attraction here for a couple of hours. We're going to be doing traditional country, rockabilly, bluegrass, folk music, and always the whatnot manages to sneak in here and there on this beautiful Saturday afternoon in Tacoma Park. The sun is shining. It's not too hot. It's not too humid. And it is with the second longest day, or one of the second longest days of the year. Tomorrow, I guess, is the longest. And so enjoy it while you can. And anything else I have to say, I'll think of along the way. We'll get started here with the music. And what we have lined up first is Jimmy Dean and one of his more popular tunes. It's called Hello, Mr. Blues.

Tommy Collins with his only hit, really, called High on a Hilltop, even though he was on Capitol Records putting out, recorded a bunch of stuff, a lot of good stuff. That was the only one that made it on the charts. We also had the Browns, an early song from them, an early recording. Jim Edboni and Maxine, and it's called I Heard the Bluebirds Sing. A guy named, if I'm getting them in the right order here, John Whitehawk. And a song called I Need Love, Love, Love. And that is on the Little Darlin' label, the label that put out all of, or most of, Johnny Paycheck's great stuff. I don't know if Johnny Paycheck was actually involved in the operation of the label or not, but as I've said many times before, anything on Little Darlin' is worth listening to if you find it out there in your wanderings. And Jimmy Dean, local guy, of course. Hello, Mr. Blues. From 1957. And that's the beginning of Roadside Attraction for this Saturday. Let's get right back to it again. You know, there's been so much space stuff in the news lately with SpaceX and what else? Well, there's the NASA and Pentagon files about UFOs being released and orbiting the moon and everything else. I thought we'd hear a song by a guy who has a message from the spacemen themselves. And his name is Frank Flood. He's from Columbus, Ohio. And this is, I believe, simply called Spaceship.

I just had to liven things up a little bit at the end of that last batch of songs there, getting kind of laid back. That last one was good old Moon Mullican, Tired of the Way You're Treating Me. Before that, Lawton Giles, the only record I've ever seen of his on King Records, You're Not That Easy to Forget. And I am sure other people have done that song, but I don't know of them right offhand. But

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I think that takes care of what we need to take care of right now. Getting back to music, yes, this album I was playing last week is the tribute to Guy Clark, and it is a, they call it Revisited right on the cover here. Guy Clark's first album, Old Number One, the title, came out in 1975, and they're doing kind of a reinvestigation, a revision, a reinterpretation of every song on the album, each one done by a different person, and in their own inimical way. And we're going to hear one from it. Last week I played two. We'll hear one. And it's being done by a woman named Caroline Randall Williams, who apparently is known more as a poet, among other things, than a singer. She does sing a tiny bit on this. She does kind of almost a spoken word, which Guy Clark did a lot himself. The song we're going to hear here is Guy Clark's song, Let 'Em Roll, by Caroline Randall Williams. Here we go.

worked on farms, he's worked on cars. And it was white pork that put that look in his eye. You know the one grown men get when they need to cry. And we sat down on the curb to rest. And his head just fell down on his chest and he said, every single day it gets just a little bit harder to handle. And yet he lost the thread and his mind got cluttered and the words just rolled off down the gutter. Well, he was elevator man in a cheap hotel in exchange for the rent on a one-room cell. And he was old in years, beyond his time. No thanks to the world or the white port wine. So he said, son, he always called me son. He said, life for you has just begun. And then he told me a story that I had heard before.

he could cut through the years to the very night it ended in a whorehouse fight. She turned his last proposal down in favor of being a girl about town, and it has been 17 years riding line, and he ain't been straight none of the time. It's too many days of fighting the weather. It's too many nights of not being together. So he died.

went through his personal effects. In amongst the stubs from the welfare checks was a crumbling picture of a girl in a door, an address in Dallas, and nothing more. So the welfare people provided the priest and a couple from the mission down the street sang Amazing Grace. No one cried, except some lady in black, way off to the side. And we all left, and she was standing there with a black veil covering her silver hair. And a one-eyed John said her name was Alice, and she used to be a whore in Dallas. Let him roll, Lord, let him roll.

That is Brennan Lee, and I think it's her latest album, and it's called Dumpster Diving, because you like trash. And we had Jim Lauderdale in that little bunch of stuff there, one called Two More Wishes. And oh, Merle Haggard's band, The Strangers, doing a solo thing there. They put out a whole album. This is back in 1971. The Strangers put out a whole album of stuff on their own without Merle. And it's almost all instrumental. Couple vocals, which range from okay to really icky, but the instrumentals are all great. You could depend on that. And that was the classic song that's been done a zillion times, Honky Tonk. Started out as an R&B tune and kind of stayed that way. I see that the Hula Monsters are playing tomorrow night up at Hank Deedle's there in Rockville. On Rockville Pike, just south of the main part of Rockville. And especially on Sunday nights, they start early. I think they're playing at 6 or something like that. The Hula Monster is still going strong. And we're going to hear one from the Hula Monsters. It's one called At Sundown. Oh, and I completely forgot I was going to give a little more information about that woman who did the Guy Clark song. Her name is Caroline Randall Williams, more known as a poet than a musician. And she's 38 years old, lives in Nashville. She's a poet, also an author of some sort. She's written cookbooks. She's an activist. She's a performance artist. And in addition to all that, she claims to be a public intellectual. Well, pin a rose on me. I'm a public intellectual. So you can look it up. And she did that song, Let 'Em Roll, from the Guy Clark tribute thing there called Old Number One Revisited. Just came out very recently. Anyway, let us get back to what we're doing here. The Hula Monsters at Hank Deedle's tomorrow night. Here they are. And the song is called, now I got to look it up again. It's called At Sundown.

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And we heard, that last one, that instrumental thing there is a guy named Pete Duhart. Apparently he's from Massachusetts. But I found no information about him other than an occasional mention. And other than that, before that, to be more specific, this guy Josh Headley from Nashville with his album, pretty new album, it's called All Hat and No Cattle on New West Records. And that was a song called Stuck in Texas, and that particular tune features Ray Benson of Asleep at the Wheel joining him on the vocals. Stuck in Texas, Josh Headley. And the Hula Monsters before that, and At Sundown. Kind of the Hawaiian Western Swing crossover. And as I say, I noticed they're playing at Hank Deedle's up in Rockville Pike, tomorrow, starting early in the evening.

on the schedule here on WOWD. There's just one more hour of Roadside Attraction. And at 6 o'clock, we have Roots and Wings. Becky has your summer covered with 2 hours of cover tunes. And he gives a little list here, including Elin Jewel covering The Doors, Al Green covering R.E.M., Little Richard covers The Rolling Stones, Rilo Kiley covering The Velvet Underground, Margaret Gillespie covering Creedence, and so much more. Roots and Wings from 6 until 8. At 8 o'clock, we have Divino Maravilloso, rare funk and soul from West Africa, Latin America, the Caribbean, and the U.S. 8 until 10. At 10 o'clock, Horas Rockeros, hard rock in Spanish and English, and conversations about pop culture. Going up until midnight.

Morning House Band, where are you? There we go. Just in time for me to fade them out. Getting back to music, the second half of the program, Roadside Attraction. We're going to hear one. This is a guy I don't know if I've played at all, but he's kind of a classic in bluegrass, Red Allen, and his band The Kentuckians. We're going to hear one. I think he joined the Ancestors pretty early, or at least maybe he was not a spring chicken, but it was a while ago. Anyway, the Kentuckians, Red Allen guitar and the vocals, and in the band here he has Dave Grisman playing mandolin. It's kind of surprising when I first found out that Dave Grisman goes back that far. 1966, this is from. It's Red Allen, and this is Milk Cow Blues.

0: Believe it or not, it's Bill Haley. Bill Haley before the Comets. And I guess it was the Saddlemen when he was just a local guy up in the Philadelphia area. And I was playing mostly country before the rock and roll meteor hit him in the head. And long before Rock Around the Clock. That was called Behind the Eight Ball. And I believe, according to the liner notes, they don't give real particulars, but that's about 1949, 1950, you know, a couple of years before he started rocking it up. Bill Haley. And before that, we had, it was the Lubin Brothers, a pretty good while since I played that song, Cash on the Barrelhead. It's become a classic over the years. And we started out with Red Allen and the Kentuckians, and they were doing Milk Cow Blues from 1966. Well, let us rock it up a little bit, which we haven't been doing too much of lately. And we're going to hear one from a band called The Knockouts, who I believe, what are they? They're from Bayonne, New Jersey. And this is back in 1959 on the Mighty Shad record label. It is called Riot in Room 3C.
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still roadside attraction here. WOWD, we got some time left. Let me tell you what we heard there.

I thought I was hearing things for a moment there. Oh, yes, we did kind of rock it up a little bit, starting with this band called the Knockouts, Riot in Room 3C, the Teammates. Teammates. She's So Alone. And that record on the Mighty Idol record label from about 1964. They're from up around the New York area. This is called She's So Alone. That was the Teammates. Tommy Sands, The Worrying Kind. I think that might have been a hit, actually. And Hayden Thompson in there with one called Blues, Blues, Blues. And we concluded with The Farmer Boys. The ever-popular Farmer Boys Cool Down, Mamie.

And let me see, if you're up early tomorrow, 8 o'clock, if you consider that early, Melody Divas is on from 8 until 9. Helen and Violetta play music by women for everybody. At 9 o'clock, no, wait a minute. They've got two listings for the 8 to 9. It's either Melody Divas or it's Transmutation. Lindsay traces the evolution of musical genres and styles. 8 until 9. One of those two at 9 o'clock. And as always, Forbidden Alliance, Sunday morning rock and roll.

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Well, as I noted last week, Bill Kirchen has a new album, and where did I put it? Here it is. Bill Kirchen's new album is called Cat Out of the Bag. It's from a British label called The Last Music Company. Look them up, they got a lot of interesting stuff. This is, Cat Out of the Bag. Maybe a month old now. We're going to hear one written by Bill Kirchen and a couple of other people, including his wife Louise. And this one is called Highway to Heaven.

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0: 24 months, that's a mighty long time.
1: Right there, that's about, that's almost wrapping it up here for Roadside Attraction. Let me see, what did we have? And let me check on something here. Let me pause for just a moment. And, okay, I can continue talking now. Real quick, what we heard, Bill Kirchen, Highway to Heaven from his new album, George Jones, Gotta Be My Baby, a guy named Johnny Gill, Leave Your Troubles at Home, and, The String Alongs, and Am I Asking Too Much? Okay, trying to do arithmetic in my head and talk at the same time. Wink Davis put out a lot of records. Honky Tonk Daddy. Eddie Arnold, who put out a zillion records. Shame on You, an old Western swing classic there. And Pee Wee King with a sad song. 24 months to conclude Roadside Attraction. Selections. So that is it. Roadside Attraction is done for this week. Roots and Wings next. Becky is here, and we'll say, hope you like it. If you did, tell your friends. Enjoy the rest of your beautiful weather weekend.

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1: Our pleasure to introduce Miss Joni Mitchell.

0: You heard some crowd noise there. 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
0: 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This is the Roots and Wings show. My name is Eric. I'm here with my daughter, Liv.
1: Hello, I'm Liv.
0: And we are sitting in for Chris and Becky. Tonight, as I said, we started out with some live Joni Mitchell, with some crowd noise, and tonight our theme is summer concerts and music festivals. So as a result, what we have is a lot of live music for you. This theme was suggested by Stephanie Hartman, the task that she set for us is that we had to choose songs that you would want to hear when you're standing in the middle of a field with a beer.
1: I actually didn't know that was part of it when we were collecting stuff.
0: Oh, okay.
1: So maybe only my dad's selections will have that particular trait.
0: I may have just made that up. but no, I didn't.
1: All live music recordings from past concerts. So you might be hearing more songs that you already know, probably the tune or the song, but maybe you haven't heard this particular live recording. We'll see.
0: Exactly. Mm-hmm. And so that first song, You Turn Me On, I'm a Radio, is from Joni Mitchell's 1974 live album, Miles of Isles, which she recorded on tour with a jazz fusion band called the LA Express. Who also, I believe, played on her Court and Spark album, which at that time was her most recent album. Mm. So we kicked things off with Joni Mitchell, and since we're thinking about live music, I thought we might also hear some ruminations from Joni Mitchell from that same concert about live music.
2: Been a major difference between like the performing arts to me and being a painter, you know? Like a painter does a painting and he does a painting, that's it. You know, he's had the joy of creating it and he hangs it on some wall, somebody buys it again, or maybe nobody buys it and it sits up in a loft somewhere till he dies. But he's never, nobody ever says to him, you know, nobody ever said to Van Gogh, paint a Starry Night again, man. You know, he painted it, that was it.
0: Okay, that was Joni. And that's, of course, one of the joys of live music is mm-hmm. getting to hear the person who's playing the music also kind of talk. Sometimes people don't. Bob Dylan, of course, famously never says anything during his concerts, at least these days. He just kind of goes on and plays and then disappears. But sometimes people get a little more expansive.
1: Yeah, and I love sometimes the sort of almost contradictions that you get. We've seen some people live where it'll be very like sad, kind of serious indie music. Like I'm thinking of, we saw like indie band or Jana Horn, who's sort of like an indie singer, and like then everything that she said to the audience was like very silly and delightful and whimsical, and it was just kind of like you see really another side to a person that you don't always get in their music.
0: Yeah. Amy Mann is a bit that way too. Like mm-hmm. like a lot of sad, depressing, spiteful songs, you know, and then she's kind of a goofball.
1: Yeah, she's a very happy person, mm-hmm. I think, actually.
0: Yeah.
1: It's just, you know, that's the emotion that she channels into her music.
0: All right, so we're gonna get back to the music, and I want to kind of get things started off with a funky bang. So let's listen to some 1970s Little Feat.

0: Welcome back. You're listening to the Roots and Wings show on WOWD. This is Eric. I'm here with Leave, and that was the band.
1: That was the band, and what a band they are.
0: Exactly. So we are here playing live concert tracks, trying to capture the feeling of you know, summertime and being at an outdoor concert. So that's the idea for the show, and we heard The Weight from the band from their Rock of Ages album, which is one of my all-time favorite live albums from 1972, and before that was Little Feat with Fat Man in the Bathtub from the Waiting for Columbus album, and that's from 1977. And that song was recorded at Lisner Auditorium right here in D.C.
1: Whoa.
0: In 1977. So,
1: okay. Local.
0: So, yeah. Several of the shows that they took the tracks from for that album were down at George Washington University at Lisner Auditorium. And that's another one of my favorite live albums, and one that I like going back to. You know, they have a little bit of a Grateful Dead vibe about them, although I think they are a little funkier, a little more rock oriented than the Dead, but it has some of that rhythmic energy. And I also want to tell you that support for Tacoma Radio comes from Hill Center at the old Naval Hospital on Capitol Hill near the Eastern Market Metro Station. Hill Center is committed to producing and presenting diverse cross-cultural arts and educational programming that connects people to meaningful, enriching experiences and to one another and contributes to our community's well-being. More info at hillcenter.org. All right. Well, we are also trying to contribute to our community's well-being.
1: In our own little tiny way.
0: In our own modest way. It is a beautiful night here in Tacoma Park. You know, we're getting a little break the last few days from that swampy humidity that so often descends on us here in the D.C. area.
1: Famously,
0: yes. So keeping the music going.
1: Yeah. And well, before we introduce the next song, I just wanted to mention that song, The Weight by the band. I love it so much. And I was first introduced to the band through a different live music moment, the Last Waltz concert film.
0: Yeah.
1: Which I think I watched with my parents at a moment in my life when I was listening to like a lot of K-pop and a lot of music that was very electronic and like very poppy, and like going and like hearing this live music, and there was the band and all of these other like amazing like iconic artists of like the 70s, and hearing this like Americana music, really I was like jaw to the floor. That was amazing as well.
0: As I recall, you were also very taken with their fashion choices.
1: Yeah.
0: Levon Helm was wearing a particularly cool, patterned button-down shirt.
1: I believe it. I felt the same way about the Beatles and the Get Back documentary. They're sporting some, amazing fits.
0: Yeah, the 70s.
1: What I mostly remember about The Last Waltz is being amazed by how Neil Young really looked like he had never brushed his hair or, he didn't care about his appearance. It was all about the music, and that's okay.
0: Yeah, and a little bit about the drugs.
1: Maybe that too.
0: I think famously he had done a lot of cocaine before going on stage.
1: Wow, that particular
0: that
1: moment.
0: Yes.
1: Wow. Okay.
0: Yeah. Yep. But that is an amazing live performance and also movie captured, of course, by Martin Scorsese.
1: Yeah.
0: And
1: he's got range
0: with interviews with the band and with like the most extraordinary cast of guest stars. I think on The Weight, the Staple Singers play with them, right?
1: Yeah. Mm-hmm. I love that recording too. I was thinking of suggesting it as well, but they've got lots of great live stuff.
0: Yeah. Yeah. It's true. So that's what we're trying to get at tonight is, you know, the music that that sounds best when it's captured live, which is a tricky thing. I mean, sometimes, you know, you try to capture a live experience on, you know, on record, and it just doesn't happen. It just doesn't translate. So there's definitely an art to that as well.
1: Mm-hmm. And this next song that we're going to play, it's really one of those songs where it's the right song for the right place in the right live audience.
0: That's
1: because
0: for sure.
1: It's Folsom Prison Blues by Johnny Cash, live at Folsom Prison.
2: Hello, I'm Johnny Cash.

0: Oh, my.
1: My, indeed.
0: Welcome back to the Roots and Wings show.
1: It's really giving roots today and a little bit of wings so far.
0: A little bit of both, I guess, yeah. You know, but sort of like mixed together rather than in different songs.
1: Mm-hmm.
0: So that was Powderfinger from Neil Young's 1979 Live Rust album. Came out right after his Rust Never Sleeps album.
1: He likes Rust, I guess.
0: Yeah, it was a Rust moment.
1: Okay.
0: And that was maybe my favorite album to listen to when I was in high school. I wore out that vinyl. And that song is so extraordinary. You don't know quite what it's about. I mean, you can tell the kind of outlines of the story, but the context for the story isn't real clear. Mm-hmm. But it's such a powerful song, and those little mini guitar solos. Mm. Before that, we heard Folsom Prison Blues played at Folsom Prison by mm-hmm. Johnny Cash in 1968.
1: I mean, if you did.

0: That's what I'm here for.
1: Was at San Quentin State Prison in California, which I've never heard of, but
0: there was
1: one inmate in the audience who was a 20-year-old Merle Haggard.
0: Oh my goodness.
1: Who saw his very first prison concert and then, like, you know, went on to have a super successful career in country music.
0: Well, that is a fact that I feel like I should have known, but did not.
1: Well, hey, this is what radio shows are for.
0: This is right.
1: But
0: yeah.
1: And he is attributed this sort of turnaround from going to, I think he was in prison for like burglary and stuff like that, to then switching over to music, is partly inspired by Johnny Cash and also partly inspired by the other inmates in the prison. It seemed like there was a lot of music all around and like people inspiring him to do that and pursue that. So pretty cool stuff.
0: Yeah. One of my favorite things about that recording is hearing that big whoop after he sings the line about shooting a man in Reno just to see him die.
1: That's my other fun fact, which is that allegedly I was shocked to discover this online.
0: That was Merle Haggard.
1: No, that apparently that was added in afterwards.
0: Really?
1: The cheering was added in post-production or whatever, because
0: for effect. Okay.
1: Yeah, because in real life the prisoners like were like a bit nervous around cheering after like the sort of prison specific sentiments, because they were worried that like the guards would like sort of punish them for doing that, I guess. And so yeah, a lot of the like cheering in the song for that's like purely added in after the fact.
0: Interesting. Okay. Yeah. So contributing to that kind of like, you know, outlaw country vibe that they were going for. Okay.
1: Yeah, sort of contributing to the myth of all that.
0: Right. Okay.
1: Yeah, in reality, they're very well behaved. That's according to, I think it was some like, it was actually like a California state website, I think, that I saw that information on. So pretty reliable.
0: Yeah. But, well, yeah, sure.
1: Yeah.
0: Okay. Well, one of the things about live music is that, you know, I mean, one of the reasons we go to hear live music is to hear something different, to hear the singer, the performer do something different with the song.
1: Mm-hmm.
0: And usually that means rethinking the music of the song, the instrumentation, you know, doing something acoustic that used to be electric, et cetera, et cetera. But one of the things that I'm always struck by with Bob Dylan is that he will actually go back and change the lyrics to his songs, like not all of them, but just thread in new lyrics throughout the song. And so we're going to listen to an example of that. And this is a really fascinating recording of Tangled Up in Blue.
1: Love it.

He was laying in bed, wondering if she changed it all, if her hair was still red. The folks, they sent it to laughs together. Sure was gonna be rough.

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One day he could just feel the waste, he put it all down and split. And he drifted down to New Orleans, where they treated him like a boy. He nearly went mad in Baton Rouge, he nearly drowned in

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Later on, when the crowd thinned out, I was getting ready to leave. She was standing there right beside my chair, said, "What's that you got up your sleeve?"

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0: Thanks. 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
2: I'm
1: here
2: with
1: with her, and we are playing live concert tracks to try to capture the feeling of summer music festivals and summer concerts, the feeling of being outside somewhere on a warm night listening to music. So that was the Indigo Girls with Devotion. I don't know that song. I know the Indigo Girls up to a certain point, and then I lose them after some time in the 90s, and I do not know that song. So tell us about Devotion.
2: Well, let me tell you, I have two good friends who I am also in a band with who...
1: Normie Girlfriend, name of the band.
2: Yeah, Normie Girlfriend.
1: Shout out.
2: On all music platforms, who could probably list every single Indigo Girls song for you.
1: They are a little obsessive, I think it's fair to say.
2: I don't know if I'm going to say that, but they have an
1: amazing...
2: But
1: I said it, and I'm sticking by it.
2: They have an amazing music knowledge, and that song, I'm not actually totally sure how I know it. I think just one of them played it at some point, and I loved the energy of the song. It's from a live album called Staring Down the Brilliant Dream, which has just a bunch of different live tracks from different shows that the Indigo Girls have played.
1: It's a good song. It's a great song.
2: Yeah, and I love the energy of the live version really sells it for me. And I think that I think it's the band that I've seen live the most times, at three times. Thanks mostly to friends who wanted to go see the Indigo Girls. I think I probably wouldn't... I don't really love going to concerts alone too much, so I don't know if that would have happened otherwise. But yeah, my friends and bandmates love the Indigo Girls, and they are a big influence on our band as well.
1: Normie Girlfriend.
2: Yeah, Normie Girlfriend.
1: Maybe I mentioned their name before. I don't know.
2: Maybe not. Up to you, the listener, to know.
1: That is an awesome song. And before that, we heard Bob Dylan doing Tangled Up in Blue, again, with this interesting, like, different, you know, he's changed some of the lyrics. While we were listening to it here, Leave called up the lyrics on her phone for the original, just to do a comparison, and spent the whole song, the whole 7 minutes of the song, kind of shaking her head.
2: It's incredible what he does. It's possible that if you are not quite as nerdy about Bob Dylan as the two of us, you will just not care as much about this, but it truly boggles my mind, to the fact that he can write this, like, really long song with a lot of different lyrics in it, and then performs it live and seems to just sort of get bored of the story that he's telling and just is like, I'm just gonna tell another one with the same structure, with these beautiful lyrics that also fit super well and are amazing.
1: Yeah. Extraordinary. Just saying hello here to some of the people passing by in Tacoma Park, walking by the station and by the bookstore next to us.
2: Mm-hmm. People's Book,
1: which, in fact, while we're talking about it, I feel like I need to tell you that support for Tacoma Radio comes from listeners and from People's Book, an independent bookstore at 7014 Westmoreland Avenue in Tacoma Park, around the corner from the gazebo, carrying books, zines, and gifts. On August 5th, People's Book presents Ben Eggerman for A Gay Little History of Maryland. Tales of black drag pageants in the 1930s, wealthy lesbian heiresses, and the birth of the LGBTQ+ movement in Baltimore. More information at peoplesbooktacoma.com.
2: Very cool.
1: Yeah.
2: I love that place. I have a zine about Dolly Parton that comes from People's Book, and I love it.
1: So, yeah, I mean the collection of zines they have there is extraordinary.
2: Truly.
1: Like, it's one of the things that makes it a really unique bookstore. And look, more people are on their way to the bookstore, passing by our window right now, and looking puzzled when I talk about them.
2: Don't mind us.
1: All right. So so Liv mentioned that the band that she had seen most in concert was Indigo Girls. And so next we're going to hear from the band that I have seen most in concert. And maybe this is a little more conventional. It does seem like you cannot do a show of live recordings without something by the Grateful Dead. And mm-hmm. so let's kick this little pair of songs off with Brown-Eyed Women. But let's start at the beginning.

0: Thank you very much, Caledonia Solo Orchestra. Here.
1: Nice.
2: Nice. 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And that was Van Morrison.
1: Indeed it was. St. Dominic's Preview.
2: St. Dominic's Preview. There is a lot going on in that song.
1: Yeah.
2: The music is just like, you know, I feel like they just have pulled out all the stops. They've got some crazy piano and some crazy horns.
1: Strings
2: and
1: or something.
2: And like, you know, and every once in a while it just sort of all comes together and then it all goes apart again.
1: Yeah, really, it like swells and it just sort of keeps swelling more towards the end. And it's amazing.
2: Yeah. And it's Too Late to Stop Now. It's the title of that album.
1: Hey, okay. And I first heard that song through The Bear.
2: I remember they played this version. Yeah.
1: Yeah, it was season one, episode two.
2: Okay.
1: And there was like a scene where it was just a bunch of characters sort of in different places doing their things, I think, towards the end of the episode. And it was perfect for that moment. And I sort of wish that, like, you know, we could also sort of project a visual with the radio show sometimes, especially for these live performances where, I mean, it would be even better for the live performances where it's just like showing you what the band is doing on stage. But yeah, it was super powerful in that scene. And I haven't stopped listening to it since.
2: Yeah, yeah. And I mean, I love the studio version of that. And, and I love how the live version is, you know, is doing some different things. And I don't know, Van Morrison always just seems to have a lot of energy on stage. I mean, he, you know, I think of his performance in that movie you mentioned, The Last Waltz, where he's kind of just going crazy. He's like a leaping gnome there
1: Caravan.
2: On stage in Caravan. Yep.
1: Yeah, yeah, I love that performance too.
2: Yeah, absolutely. And I think, is he wearing a three-piece suit? Am I remembering that right?
1: he probably is. That sounds about right.
2: Yeah, he's got a different look than Neil Young had for that show. Before that, we heard the Grateful Dead doing Brown Eyed Women. That particular recording was done on April 14th, which coincidentally is the birthday of Stephanie Hartman, Leeve's mother. And that was recorded in 1972 at Tivoli in Copenhagen.
1: Oh, yeah. Isn't that the, like, theme park?
2: It is.
1: Whoa.
2: Yeah, we rode on a roller coaster there, an old wooden roller coaster. Yeah.
1: Yeah, that must
2: be a cool place.
1: Fun location for a Grateful Dead concert.
2: Yeah, yeah. Maybe, yeah, may not happen anytime soon.
1: Probably not.
2: Sadly.
1: Yeah, Grateful Dead, definitely a band where there's people who are devoted to seeing them live, and they will be seeing them live for the, you know, first, second, 10th, or even perhaps 100th time, as my dad's friend Ed has done.
2: That's right. I did not see them 100 times myself, but I saw them a few times.
1: Respectable amount.
2: And then you know, after Jerry died, it seemed like there was no point. So I stopped.
1: Yeah.
2: Never saw them after 1994.
1: Yeah, now I think it's like the Grateful Dead Experience. I don't know if they even like call it the Grateful Dead anymore. They have like a new name of some sort.
2: Yeah, but I'm sure they'll live on in tribute bands and whatnot for a long, long time.
1: Yeah, absolutely.
2: We are going to keep on playing live tracks for you on the show as we try to capture the vibe of the summer music festival. Although here we're going to go to a performance that was very indoors. This is a performance from MTV's show Unplugged, one of the great early Unplugged shows. And so this is Paul McCartney.

you. Thank you. Thank you. All right. Welcome to Unplugged, the program where everybody takes their plugs out and goes mad. Now, I'm going to play a song which was the first song I ever wrote when I was 14. We've done an arrangement of it. So you take a G and you take a G7 and then a C. That's all it is, really. Bit of F.

0: It's a big crowd.
1: Mm-hmm. Well, Central Park crowd.
0: Yes, yes. That was Simon and Garfunkel from the concert in Central Park from 1981. They were playing in Central Park in front of 500,000 people. Mm-hmm. So there was a lot of crowd noise on that one.
1: Yeah. And that was, to be clear, not the first song that Paul McCartney ever wrote. There was just, we forgot that the transition that was on the original MTV Unplugged included sort of part of the intro to the next song into that.
0: Yeah.
1: But honestly, it flowed kind of nicely. It
0: flowed, yeah, yeah.
1: Almost too well.
0: Insanely well. I wanted to leave that on just because I think it's funny when Paul McCartney comes on and says, that, you know, this is MTV Unplugged, the show where people pull their plugs out and go mad.
1: Yeah. Classic Paul, very, am I right?
0: Yeah, yeah, very, very, you know, with that kind of like wry Liverpool cadence.
1: Mm-hmm.
0: Yes, that was late in the evening. It's a Paul Simon song. They're kind of like retrofitted for the two of them with some amazing horns and some amazing drums.
1: Yeah.
0: But that segued out of Paul McCartney doing Bebopalula. Mm-hmm. Not his song.
1: Yes, it was originally written and released by Gene Vincent in 1956.
0: Mm-hmm.
1: But this MTV Unplugged performance, it's from 1991, so you can tell that he's still got that affinity for like 50s rock and roll. He also, pretty soon before the MTV Unplugged appearance in the late 80s, released an album exclusively in the Soviet Union, where he just covered a bunch of rock and roll oldies. And so clearly the like sort of late 80s, early 90s, he's really looking back on this time in music that was like, you know, a lot of his influences were from that time.
0: Yeah. I have the feeling that the Beatles always kind of like, they never lost their love for that music, even when they, you know, went off into psychedelic places.
1: Yeah.
0: Like the Get Back documentary. You know, it's like when Paul and John are in the studio together, like it seems like all they play is like 50s rock and roll songs.
1: Mm-hmm.
0: It's like old Buddy Holly songs and, you know, and Elvis Presley songs and stuff
1: it's
0: like that.
1: It's true. Yeah. Yeah. They never lost the love for 50s music.
0: Yeah. Yeah. It seems to be like, I don't know, I guess it's sort of like the language that, you know, that the Beatles came out of.
1: Mm-hmm.
0: So we are continuing to play live tracks for you here on the Roots and Wings show. My name is Eric. I'm here with Liev, and we are sitting in for Chris and Becky. So we're going to go into a set that gets a little bit more soulful, and we're going to kick it off with Sly and the Family Stone.

0: I'm kind of lonesome without you, you understand? It's been a long time since you've been in my arms, darling. I've never stopped loving you. So why should you let a little misunderstanding stop you from loving me? But I want you to know that whether or not you bring it on home to me, baby, I want you to know that nothing can change that love I have for you. Spend all of my money if you wanna, baby, but listen to me. Nothing can change that love I have for you, baby. Make me cry sometimes. Oh, but listen, but nothing can change that love I do. You understand what I'm talking about? Let me hear you. Oh yeah. Say oh yeah. Nothing can change the love I have for you.
1: We like to. Well. We'd like for you to kind of, we're going to slow it down this time and sing a soulful number. This song is a song that, you know, we all ought to sing sometime. This is the love crowd, right? We all love each other, don't we? Am I right? Let me hear you say yeah. I've been

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Ow! Ow! Let's do it just one more time.

0: Wow.
1: That was Otis Redding.
0: Yeah.
1: Here on WOWD LP 94.3 FM on the Roots and Wings show. And that was quite a set.
0: Mm-hmm.
1: So we finished off there with that was three songs from the 60s. Let me run down the list and then we'll talk about mm-hmm. them. So that last song, that was Otis Redding with Booker T and the MGs doing I've Been Loving You Too Long from the Monterey Pop Festival in 1967. Before that, we heard Sam Cooke doing Bring It On Home to Me from the Harlem Square Club in Miami in 1963. And we started that set with a song from Woodstock, and that was Sly and the Family Stone doing Everyday People. So, a lot of energy in that set.
0: Yeah, and crazy emotions in the last one, especially. I love the way that he interacts with the crowd and the band mm-hmm. and just really makes you like feel every emotion so strongly.
1: Yeah, I mean, both Otis Redding and Sam Cooke there are really like pulling out all the stops. And mm-hmm. I mean, I remember watching the Monterey pop movie and you can really like, you know, you can hear at the beginning of that set how out of breath Otis Redding is from the last song.
0: Mm-hmm.
1: And then you can see him like just, you know, just sweating buckets throughout that whole performance when you watch the movie.
0: Yeah. Giving it his absolute all.
1: Yeah.
0: Yeah. And that was, I was inspired to put this song on this mix because of that documentary Monterey Pop by D.A. Pennebaker.
1: Mm-hmm.
0: And there's perhaps another song at the very end that was also from that festival because I love the music in that documentary.
1: Right. Yeah. We will be coming back to that.
0: Mm-hmm.
1: And of course, Otis Redding is, you know, famous for, you know, putting out that kind of energy, but Sam Cooke, I think we always think of as sounding more kind of smooth and poppy. It's nice to hear him sounding a little bit more rough edged and energetic and, you know, trying to whip up some energy from the crowd, in that performance of Bring It On Home to Me, which of course the, studio version of that song is sung by Sam Cooke with Otis Redding.
0: Hey,
1: so
0: connection.
1: Yeah. And you know, Sly and the Family Stone, I don't know. Did you want to say a word about them?
0: Well, they were also bringing the energy, which is especially impressive because I learned today that performance where they sang Everyday People and a few other songs at Woodstock, that was happening at about 3:30 a.m.
1: Right, because of the Woodstock schedule.
0: Yeah, because the concert went all through the night.

0: like music and chaos all through the night.
1: That's right. Yeah, I mean, and of course, you know, so many people would like to do that and would like to you know, have the experience of Woodstock. A whole bunch of people did, but that was long before we were around to see concerts.
0: True.
1: So we are heading into the last 25 minutes of Roots and Wings here, and there is much good music to come this evening on WOWD. After Oso, rare funk and soul from West Africa, Latin America, the Caribbean, and the U.S. And then from 10 to 12 is Horas Roqueras, hard rock in Spanish and English, and conversations about pop culture. So all of that is yet to come here on Tacoma Radio. As evening starts to fall, and so we are now going to keep on with the music and play a little bit of Talking Heads.

Can you bring my table back over here? How'd I get over there? Oh, play it on and on right quick.

0: All right, welcome back. You are here at the tail end of the Roots and Wings show with me, Eric, and Liev, and we are just about done here, but we just want to wrap up that last set, and we've got one more song for you. So that was kind of an unusual set. We started with "Take Me to the River," the Talking Heads version of the old Al Green song, which they performed there in the "Stop Making Sense" performance. Mm-hmm. Of course, immortalized by the Jonathan Demme documentary of it that hopefully everybody has seen multiple times. And then after that, we heard Erykah Badu doing "On and On" live, and finished up with Nina Simone at Carnegie Hall doing a performance of "The Twelfth of Never." So let's see. Did you want to talk a little bit about the Erykah Badu? Or no, maybe no, not?
1: I mean, it is like a really fun recording because she changes it up from the original song a lot. "On and On" is mm-hmm. sort of one of her better known signature songs. And she, like, it's fun to hear sort of the audience engagement and the, like, sort of rapping, like, freestyle moment that mm-hmm. she has at the end that mm-hmm. brings, like, I don't know, like, a more intensity than in the, like, original recording, which is, mm-hmm. like, very, I don't know, it's called "On and On," and it really does have this sort of, like, cyclical, mm. like, calm
0: going
1: feel,
0: on and on.
1: But she sort of interrupts in the live performance in a fun way.
0: Right. And we had some people dancing in the parking lot to that.
1: Dancing while holding a little baby.
0: Outside the studio. And the 12th of Never, kind of a standard. It's it's a song from the 50s that Nina Simone is kind of, you know, doing her own version of, doing her her interpretation of. Mm-hmm. So I want to say thank you to everybody out there for listening. It has been fun to come in here and play some live concert recordings for you. We've been mm-hmm. trying to capture the feeling of being out, in a field or in the stands, under the stars or in the sun, drinking beer or, you know, doing whatever you might be doing when you're at a live concert. In the summertime, and I hope that people will be doing that because mm-hmm. Because it is one of the great summertime experiences. So we have one more performance for you, and it's an electrifying one. Mm-hmm. So we're going back here to Monterey Pop, and did you want to introduce this one, Liev?
1: Sure. We're going to be listening to a recording of the song "Ball and Chain" by Janis Joplin singing for Big Brother and the Holding Company. Mm-hmm. The song was originally recorded by Big Mama Thornton, but at yeah. the Monterey Pop Festival, when Janis Joplin sang it, she really like stole the show, stole everyone's hearts. In the documentary about it that we mentioned, there's like, during the scene of her performance, there's a cutaway to Mama Cass of the Mamas and the Papas with just like her mouth open, just going like staring uncomprehendingly, just being like, what is this? Like, this is amazing. What is going on? And it is, yeah, it's amazing to watch this performance. Janis Joplin, she is stomping, she is shaking. It really feels like she is like absolutely possessed by the music and the song. Like, the song is in her, it's coming through her.
0: Yeah.
1: And it's a little bit like she's showing so much emotion that it's like really not something that I feel like I'm used to like hearing in the music that I listen to on an everyday basis. It just feels like such a completely different experience and like a depth of like feeling that almost makes you go like, whoa, like this is not something I'm used to.
0: Well described. All right. Well, this is Eric saying good night, and we've been sitting in for Chris and Becky, mm-hmm. and say good night, Gracie.
1: Good night. Thanks for listening. And, aloha.
0: And here is that Janis Joplin song.
2: Got one more song. It's called Love Is Like a Ball and Chain.